0: I don't know, I just hate being at work.
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0: Shoreline Classics weather. Showers this evening, low of 16. Showers tomorrow morning, amounts of 5 to 10 millimeters, high of 20, feeling 25 with Humidex, UV index low. Showers tomorrow evening, amounts of 10 to 20 millimeters, fog patch developing after midnight, low of 13. Mix of sun and cloud Friday, 30% chance of showers, high of 18. For your long-range weather forecast, visit shorelineclassicsfm.com.
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0: Shoreline Classics weather. Showers this evening, low of 16. Showers tomorrow morning, amounts of 5 to 10 millimeters, high of 20, feeling 25 with humidex, UV index low. Showers tomorrow evening, amounts of 10 to 20 millimeters, fog patch developing after midnight, low of 13. Mix of sun and cloud Friday, 30% chance of showers, high of 18. For your long-range weather forecast, visit shorelineclassicsfm.com.
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0: Shoreline Classics weather. Showers this evening, low of 16. Showers tomorrow morning, amounts of 5 to 10 millimeters, high of 20, feeling 25 with Humidex, UV index low. Showers tomorrow evening, amounts of 10 to 20 millimeters, fog patch developing after midnight, low of 13. Mix of sun and cloud Friday, 30% chance of showers, high of 18. For your long-range weather forecast, visit ShorelineClassicsFM.com.
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1: 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Yeah, do the math. 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
0: Feeling ancient yet? Don't worry. 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

0: Shoreline Classics weather. Showers this evening, low of 16. Showers tomorrow morning, amounts of 5 to 10 millimeters, high of 20, feeling 25 with humidex, UV index low. Showers tomorrow evening, amounts of 10 to 20 millimeters, fog patch developing after midnight, low of 13. Mix of sun and cloud Friday, 30% chance of showers, high of 18. For your long-range weather forecast, visit shorelineclassicsfm.com.
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1: 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Yeah, do the math. That means your favorite jams now belong in the classics bin.
0: Feeling ancient yet? Don't worry. Your bow tie buddies got the throwbacks to make you feel timeless. 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

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How many days until Highway 21 closes? We'll help you survive the winter with the greatest hits from the 70s, 80s, 90s, and 2000s. 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
1: Hey, I hate to break it to you, but the 2000s are classic now. 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
0: Feeling ancient yet? Don't worry. 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

0: Shoreline Classics weather. Showers this evening, low of 16. Showers tomorrow morning, amounts of 5 to 10 millimeters, high of 20, feeling 25 with humidex, UV index low. Showers tomorrow evening, amounts of 10 to 20 millimeters, fog patch developing after midnight, low of 13. Mix of sun and cloud Friday, 30% chance of showers, high of 18. For your long-range weather forecast, visit shorelineclassicsfm.com.
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0: Feeling ancient yet? 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

0: Shoreline Classics weather. Showers this morning, amounts of 5 to 10 millimeters, high of 20, feeling 25 with humidex, UV index low. Showers this evening, amounts of 10 to 20 millimeters, fog patches developing after midnight, low of 13. Mix of sun and cloud tomorrow morning, 30% chance of showers, high of 18. Clear tomorrow evening, low of plus 5. Sunny Saturday, high of 16. For your long-range weather forecast, visit shorelineclassicsfm.com.
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0: Shoreline Classics weather. Showers this morning, amounts of 5 to 10 millimeters, high of 20, feeling 25 with humidex, UV index low. Showers this evening, amounts of 10 to 20 millimeters, fog patches developing after midnight, low of 13. Mix of sun and cloud tomorrow morning, 30% chance of showers, high of 18. Clear tomorrow evening, low of plus 5. Sunny Saturday, high of 16. For your long-range weather forecast, visit shorelineclassicsfm.com.
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0: Shoreline Classics weather. Showers this morning, amounts of 5 to 10 millimeters, high of 20, feeling 25 with Humidex, UV index low. Showers this evening, amounts of 10 to 20 millimeters, fog patches developing after midnight, low of 13. Mix of sun and cloud tomorrow morning, 30% chance of showers, high of 18. Clear tomorrow evening, low of plus 5. Sunny Saturday, high of 16. For your long-range weather forecast, visit shorelineclassicsfm.com.
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0: Feeling ancient yet? 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

0: Shoreline Classics weather. Showers this morning, amounts of 5 to 10 millimeters, high of 20, feeling 25 with humidex, UV index low. Showers this evening, amounts of 10 to 20 millimeters, fog patches developing after midnight, low of 13. Mix of sun and cloud tomorrow morning, 30% chance of showers, high of 18. Clear tomorrow evening, low of plus 5. Sunny Saturday, high of 16. For your long-range weather forecast, visit shorelineclassicsfm.com.
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2: Shoreline Classics, good morning. Happy Thursday morning. Well, yes, our radiothon in support of Hometown Health is next Friday. To tell you about what we're raising the money for, coming up next, I'm going to have a chat with Dr. Jennifer Ford. She's the general surgeon at the AMGH, as well as a spokesperson for the radiothon. That's coming up after Animal Instinct and the Cranberries.

0: Shoreline Classics Mornings with Roland. Well, as you've likely heard, there's a great event coming up on Friday, October 9th. It is, of course, the Radiothon in support of Hometown Health for the AMGH Foundation. To tell us more about what it's all raising money for, I actually have a really cool guest in the studio. Her name is Dr. Jennifer Ford. She is the general surgeon at AMGH, and she's also the spokesperson for the Radiothon. Good morning.
1: Good morning. Thanks for having me.
0: So let's talk about it first. You're a general surgeon at AMGH. What are you responsible for?
1: Yeah, a variety of things. I'm lucky to have joined two other general surgeons here, Dr. Tiffany Kittmer and Aaron Daters. And so we do both elective and emergency on-call cases for general surgery, which is kind of then the question, what is general surgery? And in the rural setting, that's a wide variety of things, from C-sections to gallbladders and hernias and appendixes, or just generalized a member of the team if somebody is not feeling well to try to figure out what's going on. But then a big part of it as well, which is what we're kind of focusing on for Radiothon, is what we call endoscopy. So upper and lower endoscopy, those procedures that we do are a big part of our practice. And so when somebody has something, you need to look on the inside of the stomach or the inside of the colon. That's what we refer to as endoscopy. So that's a huge part of our practice here at Goderich.
0: And I assume when people like yourself have the latest equipment available to you, it means that, what is it, things are diagnosed sooner, outcomes are better?
1: All of the above, plus more. What really happens is it allows us to do the procedures more safe, in a more safe manner, and achieve better results for our patients on a multitude of ways, being able to do the procedure better. And then for this piece of equipment too, and I'm sure we'll get into it, it really is increasing the safety profile of the procedure for the patient so that there's less side effects. We're doing a better job and a safer way for the patients.
0: Now let's talk about the piece of equipment. Specifically, we're raising money with the Radiothon.
1: Yeah.
0: What is it and what will it do?
1: Yeah, that's a great question. So it's essentially an energy device. Part of surgery, whether you're doing a hernia, you're doing heart surgery, you're doing colonoscopies, we use a lot of electricity. The electricity in various ways helps us cut, coagulate, seal tissues, do different things like that, which is extremely vital for a successful surgery, minimizing blood loss and things like that. So this piece of equipment is really just coming from an analog, you know, world to a digital world. So we're not even going like groundbreaking, state of the art. We're getting to a spot where this device is used in London. This device is used in other facilities around. So, you know, we're getting up with the times. Our old device, it worked, it's good, but you're, like I said, you're working in the analog age, analog equipment in a digital age. So this piece, this electrocautery is the word we use. This energy device has a better safety profile. So it allows us to more fine tune the energy that we're using to perform the interventions during the procedure. So a finer tuning of a cut versus a sealing effect versus where we are using it with the tissue. So much safer for the patients and decreasing, like I said, the side effects. The other big, big advantage for this is it has another component to it that allows us to then offer procedures that we were never able to do here before. These patients would have to go to London. So this one section of the machine now allows us to take patients, do procedures, intervene and help essentially these bleeding patients that before we weren't able to do. And so now this saves them a trip for London, improves their outcomes, and this potentially saves their lives. So it's a big win for the community for sure.
0: And then you alluded to it there, that when we don't have a piece of equipment here in Goderich, people have to make the trip. And being away from family, it can have a huge effect on someone's, I guess, mood. I mean, a few things.
1: Absolutely. You know, you can, from every aspect, we impacts them. And that's kind of our mission here, to try to keep people local. From a medical standpoint, it can worsen outcomes because you have to then get in a helicopter or an ambulance and go at least an hour away, Stratford, London, maybe even further sometimes. And that's then on top of, like you mentioned, and the emotional and the mental toll, both on the patients and the families, it's a lot. So being able to do that now here and offer more procedures and being able to help more patients here, that helps in more than one way, for sure.
0: Well, there you go, everybody. You know why you need to not only tune in on Friday, October 9th from 9 till 3, where we'll be at Zaire's in Goderich for the Radiothon in support of Hometown Health, but why you need to donate, because every donation doesn't have to be big. Every little bit helps, gets us closer to buying this valuable, this very vital piece of equipment to help out surgeons like the one across from me right now. Her name is Jennifer Ford. Now, Jennifer, I want to thank you very much for dropping by and giving us this vital insight, and all the best.
1: Thank you very much. Thanks for having me.
2: Shoreline Classics weather, cloudy skies with showers throughout the morning, around 5 to 10 millimeters expected, with a high 20 degrees for the afternoon. Cloudy skies with showers tonight, 10 to 20 millimeters expected, with a low 13. Tomorrow, a mix of sun and cloud throughout the day, slight chance of showers, high 18, and clear skies Friday night and a low 5 degrees. Sunshine throughout the day on Saturday, high 16. Find your full weather forecast online at shorelineclassicsfm.com.
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Well, coming up next, we're going to get your day started off right with a little bit of a morning laugh. Then coming up at 6 o'clock, we have news, weather, and sports with Mr. Nick Powell. Take it to the morning laugh. Here's Kids and MGMT.

0: Well, I know as we get older, there are a few things that are inevitable if we are a guy. One, we become our dad. Another is hair loss. On that topic, here is comedian Paul Rodriguez for this morning's Morning Laugh.
1: I'm becoming my father, really. And if you knew him, that's not a pretty picture. You know, because if you look at your father, my father's losing his hair. And I thought, you know, Latinos, we don't lose our hair. We lose our jobs. We lose our license. But not our hair. And my father, now I find myself looking every morning in the mirror and I'm starting to get that peninsula happening here, you know? And my father's very self-conscious. He's like, you ain't looking for an old lady. You got my mom already, you know? So he went out there and he got himself a hairpiece. You know, I'm the youngest of 12 kids, so my father's always been very thrifty with his money. He ran out there and bought himself something that looks like roadkill. It's cheap. I mean, this hairpiece has a chin strap. I told my father. I said, hey, join the hair club. Now he's got hair growing out of his ears. And not soft hair, he's got like chia

0: We are like a time machine jukebox. We are Shoreline Classics. Coming up at 6 o'clock, we have your news, weather, and sports update. Nick, what are you working on?
1: In sports, the Toronto Maple Leafs bounce back as they hang on for the 2-1 win against the New York Islanders. As far as local news headlines here, the Alexander Marine and General Hospital Foundation has received a boost, a donation of $50,000 from Barbara Ann and Richard Otwell, the BM Ross team.
0: All those details coming up at 6 o'clock, plus coming up at 6:15. To get your mind going for the morning, we have your Brain Buster. Take it to the morning news. Here is I Did It for Love and Harlequin.

0: From the Shoreline Classics Newsroom, I'm Nick Powell. The Alexander Marine and General Hospital Foundations received a boost from Barbara Ann and Richard Otwell from the BM Ross team. A donation of $50,000 was given to the foundation, with Barbara and Richard saying the AMGH has been their hospital for almost 50 years. Their children were born there, their parents receiving exceptional care over the many years. Both add they are encouraging those who have called the AMGH their hospital to donate, if you are able. Huron East is welcoming new development with Omni Quality Living in Huron East, which will bring a new 256-bed long-term care home to Seaforth. Robin Brady has the details.
1: The project marks a milestone for the municipality and helps address the need for long-term care beds and increasing access to care closer to home. Council and staff are working with Omni Quality Living as the project moves forward. Plans are in place for a groundbreaking, although a date for the official moment has yet to be finalized. From the Shoreline Classics Newsroom, I'm Robin Brady.
0: Speeding continues to be a major issue on roads across Midwestern Ontario. Police are reminding the public speeding is one of the leading contributors to fatal crashes on Ontario roads as it reduces a driver's ability to react, resulting in many crashes as they have. Drivers are asked to slow down, obey posted speed limits, and help keep the roads safe. Kyle Fazard with the OPP says as we head into the fall and winter slowly approaches, it's even more key to watch your speed.
2: Fall is upon us, and fall weather can bring frost, black ice, and slippery road surfaces with little warning, creating hazardous driving conditions for all road users.
0: Drivers should also prepare their vehicle for the winter, including a tire swap, checking your battery, windshield wipers, lights, and fluid levels, and ensure your vehicle is ready for the colder temperatures. The Mobile Household Hazardous Waste Depot will be moving to Harrison for the month of October. Depot will be running on Tuesdays, Thursdays, and Saturdays from 8 a.m. to 4 p.m. on Highway 23. Depot is open for all Wellington County residents, aside from those in Guelph. And the final wave of speed limit increases on Ontario highways has taken effect. The changes to 110-kilometer-an-hour highways included parts of Highways 403, 404, 406, 407, 412, 418, and the QEW. Transportation Minister Pravmeet Sekera says these changes were focused on safety and following pilot projects of more than 800 kilometers of highways, having their speed increased over the past 2 years. For these and other stories, visit our website at shorelineclassicsfm.com. Weather is next.
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0: Shoreline Classics weather, cloudy skies with showers throughout the morning, around 5 to 10 millimeters expected, with a high 20 degrees for the afternoon. Cloudy skies with showers tonight, 10 to 20 millimeters expected, with a low 13. Tomorrow, a mix of sun and cloud throughout the day, slight chance of showers, high 18, with clear skies Friday night and a low 5 degrees. Sunshine throughout the day on Saturday, high 16. Find your full weather forecast online at shorelineclassicsfm.com.
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0: Checking sports, there will be just one Game 3 in the wild card. Philadelphia staying alive 4-3 over the Atlanta Braves. Other action saw the Chicago White Sox eliminate Houston 7-3. The New York Yankees level Boston 9-2 to advance. San Diego heads to the divisional round with a 4-1 win over the Chicago Cubs. The Toronto Maple Leafs bounce back, grabbing their first win of the season, taking down the New York Islanders 2-1. Elsewhere, the Pittsburgh Penguins level Philadelphia 7-0. Colorado Avalanche double up the LA Kings 8-4. Columbus Blue Jackets are not naming a captain this season, and instead will have six skaters wear the A this year. Among them include Zach Werenski, Charlie Coyle, and Sean Monahan. And coach Rick Bonus says it is expected forward Adam Fantilli will also wear an A at some points. The Dallas Cowboys are finalizing a deal to acquire cornerback Joey Porter Jr. from the Pittsburgh Steelers. Porter has been inactive in the first three games of the season, dealing with a back issue. He's also in the middle of a contract dispute with the Steelers management team. And that is a look at sports. I'm Nick Powell.
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10: 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Right now, here on Perth Student Transportation Services, none to mention. For Grey Bruce Shared School Services, none to mention as well. 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

Shoreline Classics. Well, the Huron County OPP have shared a post as they look for a missing 56-year-old male that was last seen in Wingham. That's right. His name is Gerald Wirt. He's 56 years old, 183 centimeters or 6 feet tall, slim build, short brown hair, and last seen wearing a brown sweater, jeans, and black shoes. He was last seen around 4 p.m. on Wednesday. That was on Scott Line in Wingham. If you go check out our Facebook page, check the photo. If you see Gerard, make sure to report it to the OPP at their non-emergency number or, of course, anonymously to Crime Stoppers. But yes, a missing 56-year-old male last seen in Wingham. Coming up next, we're going to get your mind going for the morning with your Brain Buster. Taking you there, here's My Generation and The Who.

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16: Yes, it is showtime. Yes, it is a wonderful Thursday morning. 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Well, let's get over to your brain buster for this morning. I'm going to give you a question. If you have a guess at the answer, all you have to do is call or text 519-525-8478. This morning's question is, according to a dating site survey, which pets make their owners seem less attractive? According to a dating site survey, which pets make their owners seem less attractive? If you have a guess, 519-525-8478.
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1: Well, yes, we have your brain buster question out there for this morning. It is, according to a dating survey, which pets make their owners seem least attractive? Great guesses so far. We've had a hamster. What's wrong with hamsters? Goldfish, a snake, a spider. Someone said a hairless cat, a rat, or a lizard. Well, guess what? That's not the answer we're looking for a dating site. Which pets make their owners seem less attractive? Think the lizard's larger cousin, and think maybe something more common in Florida. If you have a guess, 519-525-8478. Here's My Kind of Lover and Billy Squire.

0: Shoreline Classics. Yes, we are finishing up your Brain Buster 4 this morning. It was according to a dating site survey, which pet makes their owner seem least attractive? Got to give credit out to Burger as well as Tom, Crispy, Stephanie, and Mark. They got it. It was, and if you can believe this, in a dating survey, crocodiles or alligators. I'm sorry, but if you go to date someone and they have a crocodile or alligator as a pet, that's a huge red flag if maybe they're in an apartment or a small house. And I did check, and in most areas in Canada, they are banned. That is right, unless you work at a zoo, or I guess you live in a zoo. Didn't Matt Damon have that? Thanks for playing the Brain Buster. Coming up at 6:30, we have your news, weather, and sports. Nick, what are you working on?
1: A new 256-bed long-term care home is making its way to Seaforth, as Huron East is welcoming the new development with Omni Quality Living.
0: All those details coming up, plus coming up at 6:45, we have your good news file. Taking to the news, here's a little classic from the 90s. It's Man in a Box and Alice in Chains.

0: From the Shoreline Classics Newsroom, I'm Nick Powell. The Alexander Marine and General Hospital Foundations received a boost from Barbara Ann and Richard Otwell and the B.M. Ross team. A donation of $50,000 was given to the foundation, with Barbara and Richard saying the AMGH has been their hospital for almost 50 years. Their children were born there, and their parents receiving exceptional care over the many years. Both add they're encouraging those who have called the AMGH their hospital to donate, if you're able. Huron East is welcoming a new development with Omni Quality Living at Huron East, which will bring a new 256-bed long-term care home to Seaforth. Project marks a milestone for the municipality and helps address the need for long-term care beds and increasing access to care closer to home. Council and staff are working with Omni Quality Living as the project moves forward. Plans in place for a groundbreaking, but a date for the official moment has not yet been finalized. Speeding continues to be a major issue on roads across Midwestern Ontario. Police are reminding the public speeding is one of the leading contributors to fatal crashes on Ontario roads, as it reduces a driver's ability to react. Drivers are asked to slow down, obey posted speed limits, and help keep the roads safe. Drivers should also prepare their vehicles for the winter, including a tire swap, check their windshield wipers, batteries, lights, and fluid levels, ensure their vehicle is ready for the colder temperatures. For these and other stories, visit our website at shorelineclassicsfm.com. Weather is next.
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0: Shoreline Classics weather, cloudy skies with showers throughout the morning, around 5 to 10 millimeters expected, with a high 20 degrees for the afternoon. Cloudy skies with showers tonight, 10 to 20 millimeters expected, with a low 13. Tomorrow, a mix of sun and cloud throughout the day, slight chance of showers, high 18, with clear skies Friday night and a low 5 degrees. Sunshine throughout the day on Saturday, high 16. Find your full weather forecast online at shorelineclassicsfm.com.
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0: Chugging sports, Philadelphia has forced a Game 3, taking down Atlanta 4-3 in the wild card. Elsewhere, the Chicago White Sox knock out Houston with a 7-3 win. The Yankees run over Boston 9-2 to head to the divisional round. San Diego advances with a 4-1 win over the Chicago Cubs. The Toronto Maple Leafs score twice in the first and hang on for the 2-1 win over the New York Islanders. The Pittsburgh Penguins shut out the Philadelphia Flyers 7-0. Colorado takes down the LA Kings 8-4. Dallas Cowboys are finishing up a deal to acquire disgruntled quarterback Joey Porter Jr. from the Pittsburgh Steelers. Porter hasn't played at all this year. He's dealing with a back issue, but he's also in the middle of a contract dispute with the Pittsburgh Steelers management team. And that is a look at sports. I'm Nick Powell.
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Well, I had a very interesting experience last night. If you know me, you know I haven't been in a gym in a while. Last night, I actually went for a tour of one of the gyms over at the former Suncoast Mall called Crunch Fitness. My girlfriend is a member there, so I can come in as a guest to give it a try. I gotta say, amazing facility. I'm looking forward to getting exercising a bit more than none, which is the amount of exercise I do now. And guess what? Did you know today is actually a special thing there? It's Canadian Seniors Day, being October 1st, and Crunch Fitness is giving free day passes all day today. That's right. If you're 60 years or over, head over to Crunch Fitness and enjoy a free day, I guess, of checking it out too, like I did. Maybe if you want to join a class, you can join a class. What a great thing. And I gotta say, physical fitness is so important to our health. Coming up next, you have a good news file. First, here's Ramblin' Man and the Allman Brothers Band.

0: Well, the AMGH Foundation and Hospital passed a cool milestone recently. With all the details, here is the Good News File.
1: Good news is all around us. 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
2: Welcome to the Good News File. The Alexandra Marine and General Hospital Foundation's Magnetic Moments celebrated another exciting milestone recently in bringing the first MRI to Huron County. The hospital has officially signed the purchase agreement with Siemens Healthineers Canada for the MRI machine, bringing the region one step closer to having this important diagnostic technology closer to home. The selected 1.5T Megatome Flow Elite MRI features advanced technology designed to enhance the experience of patients, staff, and physicians. The purchase follows months of planning to determine the right MRI technology and understand the space, workflow, and operational requirements, with the next phase focusing on the issue of an RFP for construction with the goal of breaking ground in the fall of 2027. The Magnetic Moments campaign has now reached $5.8 million, bringing the campaign very close to its $6.5 million goal. This has been your Good News File.
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5: Well, there is a great event coming up at McGregor Point Provincial Park, October 16th to 18th. It's called Witches in the Woods. What will it be? We'll have a Friday mystery event. Then there'll be a pumpkin carving, astronomy, guided hikes and programs, mothing. I think that involves insects. Campsite decorating, trick-or-treating, friends barbecue, and fundraiser. 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If you want all the details on that Witches in the Woods event running from October 16th to 18th at McGregor Point Provincial Park, you can go to the Blue Water Astronomical Society on Facebook. Here's Girls Got Rhythm and AC/DC.

0: When you hear that guitar, all you can imagine is Angus Young in that little school outfit rocking away on the guitar. I love that song. Every song by AC/DC is awesome. Well, guess what? We got your news, weather, and sports coming up at 7 o'clock. Nick, what are you working on?
1: The Toronto Maple Leafs grabbed their first win of the season off the back-to-back with a 2-1 win against the New York Islanders. As far as local news headlines here, as speeding continues to be a major issue across Midwestern Ontario, police are reminding the public just how dangerous speeding can be, as it is the leading contributor to fatal crashes on Ontario roads.
0: All those details coming up at 7 o'clock, plus coming up at 7:15. Get your music decoding mind ready, because we have your breakfast scrambler. Take it to the news, here's Crash Into Me and the Dave Matthews Band.

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1: From the Shoreline Classics Newsroom, I'm Nick Powell. Three people have been charged after a traffic stop resulting in drugs and four firearms being seized. On September 29th, a stop was done in Chatsworth with suspected fentanyl, cocaine, four firearms, and bulk currency taken. The estimated value of the drugs was over $500,000, the seized property being over $25,000. 32-year-old and 33-year-old faced a list of charges, including unauthorized possession of a prohibited or restricted firearm, carrying a concealed weapon, and possession for the purpose of trafficking. A third suspect, 30-year-old of Owen Sound, was charged with possession for the purpose of trafficking and unauthorized possession of a prohibited or restricted firearm. Speeding continues to be a major issue on roads across Midwestern Ontario. Police are reminding the public speeding is one of the leading contributors to fatal crashes on Ontario roads as it reduces a driver's ability to react. Drivers are asked to slow down, obey posted speed limits, and help keep the roads safe. Kyle Fazard with the OPP says as we're into the fall and winter slowly approaches, it's even more key to watch your speed.
2: Fall is upon us, and fall weather can bring frost, black ice, and slippery road surfaces with little warning, creating hazardous driving conditions for all road users.
1: Drivers should also prepare their vehicles for winter, including with a tire swap. Check your batteries, windshield wipers, lights, and fluid levels. Ensure your vehicle is ready for the colder temperatures. The Greenbelt Foundation has awarded the Grey Sauble Conservation Authority with $50,000 for their Greenfields Clean Streams project. The grant will support the project aiming to help rural landowners in Grey and Bruce protect soil health, improve water quality, and enhance their environmental stewardship. The project further supports the long-term health of Ontario's Greenbelt, a working landscape which contains just 6.1% of the province's farmland, but home to 9.6% of Ontario farms. Stewardship technician with the Grey Sauble Conservation Authority, Keith Reed, says this funding will allow them to directly work with local landowners to implement practical projects which protect water quality and support sustainable farming practices. And the final wave of speed limit increases on Ontario highways has taken effect. The changes to 110 kilometers an hour highways include parts of highways 403, 404, 406, 407, 412, 418, and the QEW. Transportation Minister Pravmeet Sekera says these changes were focused on safety and following pilot projects, more than 800 kilometers of highways having their speed increased over the past 2 years. For these and other stories, visit our website at shorelineclassicsfm.com. Weather is next.
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1: Shoreline Classics weather, cloudy skies with showers throughout the morning, around 5 to 10 millimeters expected, with a high 20 degrees for the afternoon. Cloudy skies with showers tonight, 10 to 20 millimeters expected, with a low 13. Tomorrow, a mix of sun and cloud throughout the day, slight chance of showers, high 18, with clear skies Friday night and a low 5 degrees. Sunshine throughout the day on Saturday, high 16. Find your full weather forecast online at shorelineclassicsfm.com.
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1: Checking sports, there will be just one game three in the wild card. Philadelphia staying alive 4-3 over the Atlanta Braves. Other action saw the Chicago White Sox eliminate Houston 7-3. The New York York Yankees level Boston 9-2 to advance. San Diego heads to the divisional round with a 4-1 win over the Chicago Cubs. The Toronto Maple Leafs bounce back, grabbing their first win of the season, taking down the New York Islanders 2-1. Elsewhere, the Pittsburgh Penguins level Philadelphia 7-0. Colorado Avalanche double up the LA Kings 8-4. The Columbus Blue Jackets are not naming a captain this season and instead left six skaters wear the A this year. Among them includes Zach Werenski, Charlie Coyle, and Sean Monahan. Head coach Rick Bonus says it is expected forward Adam Fantilli will also wear an A at some point. Dallas Cowboys are finalizing a deal to acquire cornerback Joey Porter Jr. from the Pittsburgh Steelers. Porter's been inactive in the first three games of the season, dealing with a back issue. He's also in the middle of a contract dispute with the Steelers management team. And that is a look at sports. I'm Nick Powell.
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Shoreline Classics. Well, guess what's coming up this weekend? It's the Tiverton Fall Fair. One great event happening as part of it on Saturday morning is the Breakfast Fundraiser. That's right. It is a breakfast from 7 to 11 a.m. at the Whitney Crawford Community Center. Get yourself some pancakes, eggs, bacon or sausage, toast, coffee, tea or juice by donation. And all proceeds are being given to the Tiverton Fall Fair and the Ripley 4-H Beef Club. Yes, get your stomachs filled, all for a great cause. Guess what? If you want to find out all about the Tiverton Fall Fair, we actually have an interview with the president coming up at 8:15. Yep. Heather Convey for the Tiverton Ag Society coming up 8:15. Coming up next, we have your breakfast scrambler. First, here's old time rock and roll and Bob Seger.

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18: 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Now let's get over to your breakfast scrambler for this morning. I'm going to play you a music clip. It's going to be backwards. If you have a guess of the song title and the artist, all you have to do is call or text 519-525-8478. Here's this morning's breakfast scrambler. What a classic, 519-525-8478.
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1: How's that sound? Well, that sounds good.
2: 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It's called the Apothecary Afternoon Tea. 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You can gather your friends and join them for an elegant afternoon of delicious tea and treats, meaningful connection, and a touch of magic. 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Tickets are just $45, include a 10-minute tarot card reading. So yes, get your tickets now. The 1:30 sitting is almost sold out, but they've added a 4 o'clock sitting. For all the details, One Care Home and Community Support Services on Facebook. 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

0: Calling Classics. Well, you got to love it when a classic breakfast scrambler brings a legend to play. Got to congratulate Scott McSween from Crystal Vending first out of the gate. Then we had Penny, Chris B, and Robbie. And yes, it was Hot Stuff and Donna Summer. We have that song coming up next. We also have your news, weather, and sports coming up. Nick, what are you working on?
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0: All those details coming up at 7:30, plus coming up at 7:45 are celebrity birthdays. Here is the Breakfast Scrambler, Hot Stuff, and Donna Summer.

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1: From the Shoreline Classics Newsroom, I'm Nick Powell. Three people have been charged after a traffic stop resulted in drugs and four firearms being seized. On September 29th, a stop was done in Chatsworth with suspected fentanyl, cocaine, four firearms, and bulk currency taken. The estimated value of the drugs was over $500,000, and the seized property, over $25,000. Three people were arrested, facing multiple charges, including unauthorized possession of a prohibited and restricted firearm, and possession for the purpose of trafficking. All will appear in court at a later date. The Alexander Marine and General Hospital Foundations received a boost from the Barbara Ann and Richard Otwell and the B.M. Ross team. A donation of $50,000 was given to the foundation, with Barbara and Richard saying the AMGH has been their hospital for almost 50 years, with children being born there and their parents receiving exceptional care over the many years. As both add, they encourage those who have called the AMGH their hospital to donate, if they are able. The Greenbelt Foundations awarded the Gray Sauble Conservation Authority with $50,000 for their Greenfields Clean Streams project. The grant will support the project, aiming to help rural landowners in Gray and Bruce protect soil health, improve water quality, and enhance their environmental stewardship. Keith Reed, stewardship technician with the Gray Sauble Conservation Authority, says the funding will allow them to directly work with local landowners to implement practical projects which protect water quality and support sustainable farming practices. For these and other stories, visit our website at shorelineclassicsfm.com. Weather is next.
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1: Shoreline Classics weather, cloudy skies with showers throughout the morning, around 5 to 10 millimeters expected, with a high 20 degrees for the afternoon. Cloudy skies with showers tonight, 10 to 20 millimeters expected, with a low 13. Tomorrow, a mix of sun and cloud throughout the day, slight chance of showers, high 18, with clear skies Friday night and a low 5 degrees. Sunshine throughout the day on Saturday, high 16. Find your full weather forecast online at shorelineclassicsfm.com.
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1: Checking sports, Philadelphia has forced a Game 3, taking down Atlanta 4-3 in the wild card. Elsewhere, the Chicago White Sox knock out Houston with a 7-3 win. The Yankees run over Boston 9-2 to head to the divisional round. San Diego advances with a 4-1 win over the Chicago Cubs. Toronto Maple Leafs score twice in the first and hang on for the 2-1 win over the New York Islanders. The Pittsburgh Penguins shut out the Philadelphia Flyers 7-0. Colorado takes down the LA Kings 8-4. The Dallas Cowboys are finishing up a deal to acquire disgruntled quarterback Joey Porter Jr. from the Pittsburgh Steelers. Porter hasn't played at all this year. He's dealing with a back issue, but he's also in the middle of a contract dispute with the Pittsburgh Steelers management team. And that is a look at sports. I'm Nick Powell.
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7: 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Gray Bruce and Shared School Services, none to mention as well. 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

Shoreline Classic. Shoreline Classics will a really cool event is coming to the Goderich Fire Hall this coming Tuesday from 6 to 8 p.m. What is it? Well, it's the Goderich Fire Department's open house. You'll get a chance to meet Goderich Fire Department firefighters, watch live hands-on firefighting demonstrations, tour fire trucks and view department equipment, learn more about fire safety and prevention, and speak with volunteer firefighters about the demands and rewards of serving the community. Guess what? If you bring your fire extinguisher from your house, you can have it inspected. That is right. They're going to have people from Euronia Welding and Industrial Supplies to give them a check. So yes, it is the Goderich Fire Department open house for the full whole family this Tuesday, October 6th, 6 to 8 p.m., of course, at the Goderich Fire Hall. Coming up next, we have your celebrity birthdays. First, here's The Scene in Big Sugar.

0: Well, in a second, we're going to throw it over to Mr. Phil Main, who's going to let us know what celebrities are blowing out those birthday candles. First, they wanted to do a great listener birthday. His name is Chris Bouchard, loyal listener of Shoreline Classics, and he's turning 51 years old today. Happy birthday, Chris. Hope your family and friends make it a good one. Now let's throw it over to Phil with celebrity birthdays.
1: Thanks, Roland. Brand new month, and here's our birthday list for Thursday, October the 1st. Former U.S. President Jimmy Carter was born on this day in 1924. He, of course, passed away just last year. Tom Bosley played Mr. C on Happy Days. Would have been, 99 today. He passed away in 2010. On Happy Days, you might remember he was Richie's dad, Mr. Cunningham, his wife, Mrs. C, an amazing woman. Through everything that happened, she just smiled. Remember that? She just smiled at everything. And that was before Prozac. MacArthur Park singer and actor, somebody left the cake out in the rain. Richard Harris would have been 96 today. He passed in 2002. That song, you might remember, was revived for the recent Beetlejuice movie. Award-winning singer and actress Dame Julie Andrews, The Hills Are Alive. She's 91 years old today. From Peaches and Herbs, singer Herb is 84 today. April Wine guitarist Brian Greenway, born on this day in Montreal, Quebec, which would make him 75. Captain Marvel actress Brie Larson, 37. And from The Hangover and many other great films, actor Zach Galifianakis is 57. By the way, 57, also the number of vowels in his last name. Those are the birthdays, Thursday, October the 1st.
0: Well, let's add a birthday for this morning. Kevin Griffin, best known as the lead vocalist of the band Better Than Ezra. He is turning 57 years old today. Here is a song by Better Than Ezra in honor of it. Here's Good.

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3: Well, there's been an exciting proposal announced for a great unified transit network for the area. The plan would see curb-to-curb demand service in Saugeen Shores as well as other smart service areas with fixed route connecting communities across Bruce, Grey, Dufferin, and Wellington. You'd see at least 4 fixed route trips per day. On-demand fares capped at $10, a $5 route discount when transferring from on-demand service, and a $10 fixed route fare for travel within the same municipality or to an adjacent one. If you want all the details on this exciting proposal for a unified transit network, you can go to Grey County's website at grey.ca. They have it linked there. But yes, exciting times if that gets approved. It would start in July of next year. Here's Devil U and the Stampeders.

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1: Shoreline Classics, playing the hits up and down the lakeshore. Well, coming up at 8 o'clock, we have your news, weather, and sports details. Nick, what are you working on?
2: The Toronto Maple Leafs grabbed their first win of the season off the back-to-back with a 2-1 win against the New York Islanders. As far as local news headlines here, as speeding continues to be a major issue across Midwestern Ontario, police are reminding the public just how dangerous speeding can be, as it is the leading contributor to fatal crashes on Ontario roads.
1: All those details coming up at 8 o'clock, plus coming up at 8:15, we're going to let you know all about the exciting event happening this weekend in Tiverton. It is the Tiverton Fall Fair. We're going to have on the phone Heather Convey. She's the president of the Tiverton Agricultural Society, so listen for that. Take it to the news. Here's Animals and Nickelback.

0: From the Shoreline Classics Newsroom, I'm Nick Powell. Three people have been charged after a traffic stop resulting in drugs and four firearms being seized. On September 29th, a stop was done in Chatsworth with suspected fentanyl, cocaine, four firearms, and bulk currency taken. The estimated value of the drugs was over $500,000, the seized property being over $25,000. 32-year-old and 33-year-old faced a list of charges, including unauthorized possession of a prohibited or restricted firearm, carrying a concealed weapon, and possession for the purpose of trafficking. A third suspect, 30-year-old of Owen Sound, was charged with possession for the purpose of trafficking and unauthorized possession of a prohibited or restricted firearm. Speeding continues to be a major issue on roads across Midwestern Ontario. Police are reminding the public speeding is one of the leading contributors to fatal crashes on Ontario roads as it reduces a driver's ability to react. Drivers are asked to slow down, obey posted speed limits, and help keep the roads safe. Kyle Fazard with the OPP says as we're into the fall and winter slowly approaches, it's even more key to watch your speed.
1: Fall is upon us, and fall weather can bring frost, black ice, and slippery road surfaces with little warning, creating hazardous driving conditions for all road users.
0: Drivers should also prepare their vehicles for winter, including with a tire swap. Check your batteries, windshield wipers, lights, and fluid levels. Ensure your vehicle is ready for the colder temperatures. The Greenbelt Foundation has awarded the Grey Sauble Conservation Authority with $50,000 for their Greenfields Clean Streams project. The grant will support the project aiming to help rural landowners in Grey and Bruce protect soil health, improve water quality, and enhance their environmental stewardship. The project further supports the long-term health of Ontario's Greenbelt, a working landscape which contains just 6.1% of the province's farmland, but home to 9.6% of Ontario farms. Stewardship technician with the Grey Sauble Conservation Authority, Keith Reed, says this funding will allow them to directly work with local landowners to implement practical projects which protect water quality and support sustainable farming practices. And the final wave of speed limit increases on Ontario highways has taken effect. The changes to 110 kilometers an hour highways include parts of highways 403, 404, 406, 407, 412, 418, and the QEW. Transportation Minister Pravmeet Sekera says these changes were focused on safety and following pilot projects, more than 800 kilometers of highways having their speed increased over the past 2 years. For these and other stories, visit our website at shorelineclassicsfm.com. Weather is next.
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0: Shoreline Classics weather, cloudy skies with showers throughout the morning, around 5 to 10 millimeters expected, with a high 20 degrees for the afternoon. Cloudy skies with showers tonight, 10 to 20 millimeters expected, with a low 13. Tomorrow, a mix of sun and cloud throughout the day, slight chance of showers, high 18, with clear skies Friday night and a low 5 degrees. Sunshine throughout the day on Saturday, high 16. Find your full weather forecast online at shorelineclassicsfm.com.
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0: Checking sports, there will be just one game three in the wild card. Philadelphia staying alive 4-3 over the Atlanta Braves. Other action saw the Chicago White Sox eliminate Houston 7-3. The New York Yankees level Boston 9-2 to advance. San Diego heads to the divisional round with a 4-1 win over the Chicago Cubs. The Toronto Maple Leafs bounce back, grabbing their first win of the season, taking down the New York Islanders 2-1. Elsewhere, the Pittsburgh Penguins level Philadelphia 7-0. Colorado Avalanche double up the LA Kings 8-4. The Columbus Blue Jackets are not naming a captain this season and instead left six skaters wear the A this year. Among them include Zach Werenski, Charlie Coyle, and Sean Monahan. Head coach Rick Bonus says it is expected forward Adam Fantilli will also wear an A at some points. The Dallas Cowboys are finalizing a deal to acquire cornerback Joey Porter Jr. from the Pittsburgh Steelers. Porter's been inactive in the first three games of the season, dealing with a back issue. He's also in the middle of a contract dispute with the Steelers management team. And that is a look at sports. I'm Nick Powell.
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Shoreline Classics. Well, there is a great event coming to Tiverton this coming weekend. It is, of course, the 165th Fall Fair, October 2nd to 4th. To tell you about all what you can expect and why you got to head out this weekend, coming up next, we're going to have on the phone Heather Convey. She's the president of the Tiverton Agricultural Society. That's coming up after Legs and ZZ Top.

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1: Shoreline Mornings.
2: Shoreline Classics Mornings with Roland. Well, if you love fall fairs like I love fall fairs, you love that this weekend is the Tiverton Fall Fair. To tell us all about it, I have on the phone, she's the president of the Tiverton Agriculture Society, and I hear the self-appointed Queen of Tiverton. It's Heather Convey. Good morning.
3: Good morning, Roland. That is true.
2: So you got to tell me, for people that don't know, what exactly is an agriculture society?
3: So the Agriculture Society's mandate is to promote agriculture within their community. So we have events to create awareness for people's talents in their backyards, people's talents in their fields. It's been going on for 165 years in Tiverton, for a matter of fact, this year. Come on out to our exhibit hall and see what people, the talents that people have.
2: Now, tell us about this fall fair. As you said, it has been going on for a long time as well. What are people in store for this weekend?
3: Well, we have a variety of things going on. Friday and Saturday, we have a midway. Saturday's our big parade. Sunday, we have truck pulls. Saturday, we have tractor pulls on the track. We have wandering around the yard is Tom Evans. He was just at the International Plowing Match, and he's our Canadian Championship fellow and moving on to go across the pond to compete over there. So that's pretty exciting. We have music. We have beer gardens. First time this year, we have cornhole on Friday night.
2: Very nice. Now, let's talk about something that I love going to fairs for, the food. Give me a little preview. What is my stomach going to be in store for when I go to the Tiverton Fall Fair?
3: Well, most exciting this year, we've been trying for years to get them as beaver tails. So beaver tails will be around on Sunday during the truck pulls, and the craft show is also on Sunday. But Saturday, we have Locarola, we have new dessert truck, we have candy floss, candy apples. There's all kinds of food. We have like a little area with food trucks just outside the annex, so you can enjoy lunch there.
2: Now, a big thing too about the Tiverton Fall Fair is probably the fundraising that you're doing for the great causes of the Ag Society. How will people be able to help out the Ag Society?
3: We are charging admission to get in there, so admission Friday night and Saturday, but Sunday is by donation. We have a couple events coming on to help fundraise. We do them throughout the year, but the next event we have is an all-candidates meeting in Tiverton on Thursday night, October 8th, and we'll have a bucket at the door there.
2: I love it. Well, there you go, everybody. 165th. That is unbelievable. Tiverton Fall Fair, October 2nd, 3rd, and 4th. So affordable to get in. Such a great cause you're helping out. And honestly, no better way to catch yourself the self-appointed Queen of Tiverton and also the president of the Tiverton Agriculture Society, Heather Convey. Thank you very much for your time, Heather. Have yourself a great morning.
3: You as well.
4: Hi, I'm Kimberly Payne. I'm the Executive Director of the Alexandra Marine and General Hospital Foundation, and I'm thrilled to say that we're bringing back our annual radiothon hosted by Shoreline Classics at Zayers on Friday, October the 9th from 9 to 3. We'll be on site with a barbecue. 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We are raising money, $60,000 that day. 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This piece of equipment keeps our hospital vital. 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
5: Well, yes, you know, here at Shoreline Classics, we love requests. So when Chris Bouchard texted earlier and told me it was his birthday and said he'd really like to get a Bob Noxious song for his birthday, he's turning 51, by the way, you heard earlier. Well, I said, of course, I'm going to play it for you, Chris. Here in honor of his birthday by request, here's Big Cannons and Bob Noxious.

0: Shoreline Classics. That was a little Bobnoxious by request for Chris Bouchard because it was his birthday today. Well, coming up next, we have your news, weather, and sports update. Nick, what are you working on?
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0: All those details coming up at 8:30, plus coming up at 8:45. You probably know Kevin at Custom Embroidery and so on South Street in Goderich. Well, he's made a pledge should he raise $5,000, and that is to shave off his hair. We're going to have him in the studio to find out what led him to make that pledge to raise money for the AMGH Foundation. He's going to be joined by Justin Reed, a board member for the Alexander Marine and General Hospital Foundation. Listen for that, but first here's Young and Restless in Prison.

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1: From the Shoreline Classics Newsroom, I'm Nick Powell. Three people have been charged after a traffic stop resulted in drugs and four firearms being seized. On September 29th, a stop was done in Chatsworth with suspected fentanyl, cocaine, four firearms, and bulk currency taken. The estimated value of the drugs was over $500,000, and the seized property, over $25,000. Three people were arrested, facing multiple charges, including unauthorized possession of a prohibited and restricted firearm and possession for the purpose of trafficking. All will appear in court at a later date. The Alexander Marine and General Hospital Foundations received a boost from the Barbara Ann and Richard Otwell and the B.M. Ross team. A donation of $50,000 was given to the foundation, with Barbara and Richard saying the AMGH has been their hospital for almost 50 years, with children being born there and their parents receiving exceptional care over the many years. As both add, they encourage those who have called the AMGH their hospital to donate, if they are able. The Greenbelt Foundations awarded the Gray Sauble Conservation Authority with $50,000 for their Greenfields Clean Streams project. The grant will support the project, aiming to help rural landowners in Gray and Bruce protect soil health, improve water quality, and enhance their environmental stewardship. Keith Reed, stewardship technician with the Gray Sauble Conservation Authority, says the funding will allow them to directly work with local landowners to implement practical projects which protect water quality and support sustainable farming practices. For these and other stories, visit our website at shorelineclassicsfm.com. Weather is next.
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1: Shoreline Classics weather, cloudy skies with showers throughout the morning, around 5 to 10 millimeters of rainfall expected, a high 20 degrees for the afternoon, feeling like 25 with the Humidex. Cloudy skies with showers later tonight, 10 to 20 millimeters expected with a low 13. Tomorrow, a mix of sun and cloud throughout the day, high 17, and clear skies Friday night, low 5. Sunshine throughout the day on Saturday, high 16. Find your full weather forecast online at shorelineclassicsfm.com.
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1: Checking sports, Philadelphia has forced a game three, taking down Atlanta 4-3 in the wild card. Elsewhere, the Chicago White Sox knock out Houston with a 7-3 win. The Yankees run over Boston 9-2 to head to the divisional round. San Diego advances with a 4-1 win over the Chicago Cubs. Toronto Maple Leafs score twice in the first and hang on for the 2-1 win over the New York Islanders. The Pittsburgh Penguins shut out the Philadelphia Flyers 7-0. Colorado takes down the LA Kings 8-4. The Dallas Cowboys are finishing up a deal to acquire disgruntled quarterback Joey Porter Jr. from the Pittsburgh Steelers. Porter hasn't played at all this year. He's dealing with a back issue, but he's also in the middle of a contract dispute with the Pittsburgh Steelers management team. And that is a look at sports. I'm Nick Powell.
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6: taking a look at the bus cancellations and delays for this morning for Huron Purse Student Transportation Services. 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Murphy Bus Lines, Route 5 to St. James School in Seaforth. 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

Shoreline Classics. Well, guess what? Coming up next, we're going to let you know about a great fundraiser that's being run all in support of the Magnetic Moments campaign by the AMGH Foundation. It is involving the one and only Kevin Sainer from And So on South Street. We're going to have him in the studio, as well as Justin Pearson, former chair of the AMGH Foundation board. That's coming up after Crying Over You in Platinum Blonde.

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1: Yeah, it sets the mood for the day. Good music, good day.
0: On Shoreline Classics.
2: Shoreline Classics, well, yes, on right now, to raise money to bring an MRI to the area is the Magnetic Moments campaign. It's being run by the Alexandra and Marine and General Hospital Foundation. There is a great fundraiser being done by the one and only Kevin. His last name is Sainer. He's from And So on South Street. Joining me right now is Kevin and Justin Pearson, former chair of the AMGH board, to talk about what's happening on October 10th. Good morning to both of you.
3: Good morning. Good
4: morning.
2: So, Kevin, what made you decide to do this fundraiser to possibly cut off your hair?
3: Well, it was a little bit of a story. Some people were coming up wanting to cut my hair, and I kept going, no, no, not yet. And it's been 3 years, and I think now's the time where it should be removed. It's just been wonderful from the beginning of all the support from everyone. So it's like I've had the time to process all of it, and now it's time for it to go.
2: Now, Justin, let's talk about what everyone needs to do to make sure this happens on October 10th. Where do they need to donate, and what are you looking to raise?
4: Yeah, no, definitely for the MRI campaign, the total goal is $6.5 million. But from, you know, Kevin's support, we're looking at raising over $5,000. You can certainly stop in his store on South Street and so on, or the foundation office as well, to make that donation or online for it.
2: Now, Justin, let me know, how do you feel when you see things like what Kevin's doing? These little groups, they do their fundraisers to combine to make those bigger amounts. What does it make you and the board feel?
4: No, it's a feeling of caring within the community and how individuals really want to make that impact. Every small little donation does help out overall for the big picture.
2: That is so great. Now, Kevin, if people don't know you, what business do you run and where is it?
3: I have the custom embroidery and so on South Street, 49 South Street. It's always going on 24/7 almost.
2: How long have you been running it?
3: 23 years I've had it in business here in Goderich.
2: And you do a whole wide variety. It's embroidery, it's what?
3: It's everything from alterations now, right up to embroidery and direct-to-garment printing. But the overwhelming support that I've had from even my customers, they're coming in from Grand Bend, Kincardine. I've had people from Kitchener call me to give me their Visa number to donate, and I'm going, sure, I can do that.
2: That is awesome. Well, I have to ask you, Justin, where's the place people can go to make these donations to make sure we hit that goal by October 10th?
4: Yeah, certainly stop by the square on Saturday mornings. You can see Kevin there at the market. You can stop by his store or the foundation office as well at the hospital.
2: Well, that is right, everybody. Make those donations, because Kevin Sainer from And So On, if he raises that $5,000 goal, I guess you're going brush cut, right?
3: I'm going completely bald.
2: There you go. Completely. What a great cause, though, bringing an MRI to our area with the Magnetic Moments campaign. If you want all the details, go to Alexander Marine and General Hospital Foundation on Facebook. Want to thank Kevin Sainer of And So on South Street, and Justin Pearson, former chair of the AMGH Foundation Board. Have a great morning.
4: Thank you.
3: Wonderful. Thank you.
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3: Well, the one thing I forgot to mention is that whole possible hair cutting off of Kevin is happening as part of the Let's Celebrate the Reopening of Downtown Goderich happening on Saturday, October 10th. The full event is from 11 a.m. to 1 p.m. It's going to be music, food, and fun. There's going to be Katie Durst and Dave Sutherland performing, Snippety the Clown doing balloon animals, and of course, you're going to get to see Kevin cut off his hair if he reached that $5,000 goal. If you want all the details on the Let's Celebrate reopening celebration in downtown Goderich October 10th, go to Downtown Goderich on Facebook. Here's One Night Love Affair and Bryan Adams.

0: Shoreline Classics. Well, coming up at 9 o'clock, we have your news, weather, and stock market update. Nick, what are you working on?
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0: All those details coming up at 9 o'clock, plus coming up at 9:15. We're going to let you know about a great event happening tomorrow at the Davidson Center. It is called Life by Design, a showcase of possibilities. To tell us all about it, we're going to have on the phone, her name is Jody Beer. She's a senior active living coordinator. All that's coming up, but first here's Cleopatra and the Lumineers.

0: From the Shoreline Classics Newsroom, I'm Nick Powell. Three people have been charged after a traffic stop resulting in drugs and four firearms being seized. On September 29th, a stop was done in Chatsworth with suspected fentanyl, cocaine, four firearms, and bulk currency taken. The estimated value of the drugs was over $500,000, the seized property being over $25,000. 32-year-old and 33-year-old faced a list of charges, including unauthorized possession of a prohibited or restricted firearm, carrying a concealed weapon, and possession for the purpose of trafficking. A third suspect, 30-year-old of Owen Sound, was charged with possession for the purpose of trafficking and unauthorized possession of a prohibited or restricted firearm. Speeding continues to be a major issue on roads across Midwestern Ontario. Police are reminding the public speeding is one of the leading contributors to fatal crashes on Ontario roads as it reduces a driver's ability to react. Drivers are asked to slow down, obey posted speed limits, and help keep the roads safe. Kyle Fazard with the OPP says as we're into the fall and winter slowly approaches, it's even more key to watch your speed.
1: Fall is upon us, and fall weather can bring frost, black ice, and slippery road surfaces with little warning, creating hazardous driving conditions for all road users.
0: Drivers should also prepare their vehicles for winter, including with a tire swap. Check your batteries, windshield wipers, lights, and fluid levels. Ensure your vehicle is ready for the colder temperatures. The Greenbelt Foundation has awarded the Grey Sauble Conservation Authority with $50,000 for their Greenfields Clean Streams project. The grant will support the project aiming to help rural landowners in Grey and Bruce protect soil health, improve water quality, and enhance their environmental stewardship. The project further supports the long-term health of Ontario's Greenbelt, a working landscape which contains just 6.1% of the province's farmland, but home to 9.6% of Ontario farms. Stewardship technician with the Grey Sauble Conservation Authority, Keith Reed, says this funding will allow them to directly work with local landowners to implement practical projects which protect water quality and support sustainable farming practices. And the final wave of speed limit increases on Ontario highways has taken effect. The changes to 110 kilometers an hour highways include parts of highways 403, 404, 406, 407, 412, 418, and the QEW. Transportation Minister Pravmeet Sekera says these changes were focused on safety and following pilot projects, more than 800 kilometers of highways having their speed increased over the past 2 years. For these and other stories, visit our website at shorelineclassicsfm.com. Weather is next.
2: Downtown Goderich is back in action. The square has reopened, and it's time to cruise on over and rediscover everything you love about local dining, shopping, and strolling. 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
0: Shoreline Classics weather, cloudy skies with showers throughout the morning, around 5 to 10 millimeters of rainfall expected, a high 20 degrees for the afternoon, feeling like 25 with the Humidex. Cloudy skies with showers later tonight, 10 to 20 millimeters expected with a low 13. Tomorrow, a mix of sun and cloud throughout the day, high 17, and clear skies Friday night, low 5. Sunshine throughout the day on Saturday, high 16. Find your full weather forecast online at shorelineclassicsfm.com.
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4: Taking our first look at the financial markets this morning, the TSX opens the day at 35,235. The S&P 500 sitting at 7651. The Dow Jones will hit the morning bell at 50,906. And the NASDAQ trading at 26,861 to start the day. Crude up $1.66 to $92.08 a barrel. Gold up $20 to $4,206 an ounce. And the loonie trading at 70.1 cents U.S. With your Morning Market Watch, I'm Robin Brady.
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Shoreline Classics. Well, as I approach this age, I wonder the same things. If you're 55 years and older and looking for ideas for meaningful connections, way to enjoy the next chapter of your life, there's a great event happening tomorrow at the Davidson Center in Kincardine. It is called Life by Design, a showcase of possibilities. To tell us all about that great event coming up tomorrow, we're going to have on the phone Jody Beer. She is actually the Senior Active Living Coordinator at the organization. We're going to tell you all the details after a little bit of Collective Soul, but first here's the Kinks.

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5: Shoreline Classics Mornings with Roland. Well, I know as we age, there's certain things that we need to do to maintain our health. I guess stay active, keep moving, keep, of course, being social. Well, do you know there's an event coming up tomorrow at the Davidson Center in Kincardine to help you do all of that? That's right. 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To tell us all about the event happening tomorrow, I have on the phone, her name is Jody Beer. She is the Senior Active Living Coordinator. Good morning, Jody.
6: Good morning, Roland.
5: So what are you doing tomorrow at the Davidson Center?
6: We have an entire day planned. I'm really excited about it. We have live demos. We have guest speakers. We're serving lunch. And really, we're just showcasing businesses and community groups and tons of ways you can get involved in your community. It's really exciting stuff.
5: Now, give me some examples. Like, what would I benefit from dropping by? What could I learn about? What could I get involved with?
6: Well, we have a couple keynote speakers. Angela Jensen, who is involved in the Elder Law Project of rural southwestern Ontario. So she's going to talk about home care and the law. Really important information for us to have as we age. And then we have Ben Tobias Murray, who is representing Ontario Farmland Trust. And he's going to chat about what that organization is doing to preserve farmland in our province and the benefit of connecting with nature. So I think both really interesting topics.
5: Okay, and then to get in, tell people what they need to do, and is there a cost?
6: It is absolutely free. It runs from 9:30 till 3:30. You can come and spend the day with us, or you can come and go, whatever works for you.
5: And then if people have any questions in advance of the event, where's the best place to go, and where can they reach out to?
6: They can email me at jbeer@clkd.ca, or they can call me at the office, 519-396-9434, extension 225.
5: Well, there you go, everybody. It's called Life by Design, a showcase of possibilities. Now, before you go, Jody, you do a lot of great programs. Can you give us a quick overview of other great stuff that Active Living does?
6: Yeah, so Roland, it's been exciting because we received an Ontario Trillium grant to explore rural communities outside of Kincardine. So between Huron, Kinloss, and Kincardine, we're currently running 40 to 50 programs a month, and it is amazing. So in fitness, workshops, creativity, all sorts of interesting stuff you can get involved in, nutrition workshops. We got a lot of stuff going on. So if you want to check out our Facebook page, that's awesome. We have lots of stuff listed there.
5: Well, there you go, everybody. Active Living 55 Plus on Facebook. The one that interests me a lot, Jody, and I don't know why, is your Common Ground, that coffee group you have in Ripley. It might be my addiction to coffee.
6: It's a popular group and they're themed, so we always talk about a particular topic and get to know one another, and it's really a great time.
5: Well, there you go, everybody. Tomorrow at the Davidson Center from 9:30 to 3:30 p.m. That's October 2nd. 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I want to thank my guest on the phone, Jody Beer. She is the Senior Active Living Coordinator. 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
6: Thank you so much for having me, Roland. Appreciate it.
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0: Shoreline Classics want to do a little advisory for procrastinators out there. You know the great organization Big Brothers Big Sisters of South Bruce, North Huron? They provide programs and opportunities for mentoring, friendship, and healthy development of children and youth in our community. Well, they have a fundraiser underway right now. It's a raffle. It is to win two Air Canada tickets anywhere they fly in North America. Well, guess what? They're doing the draw today at noon. So I just checked and the link is still active. So I'm procrastinating. So I'm buying my ticket right now in the raffle to have a chance to fly anywhere in North America for me and a guest. I urge you to do the same. If you haven't had a chance yet, go to Big Brothers Big Sisters of South Bruce, North Huron on Facebook. They have the link to buy your tickets now in the raffle. And then good luck at noon. I mean, I hope it's me, but it could be you.
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3: Shoreline Classics weather, cloudy skies with showers throughout the morning, around 5 to 10 millimeters of rainfall expected, a high 20 degrees for the afternoon, feeling like 25 with the Humidex. Cloudy skies with showers later tonight, 10 to 20 millimeters expected with a low 13. Tomorrow, a mix of sun and cloud throughout the day, high 17. Clear skies Friday night, low 5. Sunshine throughout the day on Saturday, high 16. Find your full weather forecast online at shorelineclassicsfm.com.
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0: Shoreline Classics. What a great edition of Shoreline Mornings we had this morning for this amazing Thursday morning. I want to thank my guests on the phone. I had Jody Beer, the Senior Active Living Coordinator. She was on to talk about a great event that's happening at the Davidson Center tomorrow. It is called Life by Design, a showcase of possibilities for seniors. It's running from 9:30 to 3:30 p.m. If you want all those details, Active Living 55 Plus on Facebook. And then, of course, we had Kevin Sainer from And So On and Justin Pearson, former chair of the AMGH Foundation Board. And they were on to talk about the great pledge that Kevin has made should he raise $5,000 towards the Magnetic Moments campaign. What will happen? Well, on October 10th, he'll shave off all his hair. If you want all the details on that or, of course, the active fair at the Davidson Center, go to the Shoreline Classics Facebook page. We have both interviews posted there. Mr. Brandon Burge takes you through your afternoon this afternoon. Of course, he's got his five random facts, his rock notes, and his great selection of Shoreline Classics. I'll be back tomorrow morning with more great guests, more great music, and of course, more ways to make you laugh. Have yourself a great day. We'll talk to you tomorrow morning.
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3: Shoreline Classics weather, cloudy skies with showers throughout the morning, around 5 to 10 millimeters of rainfall expected, a high 20 degrees for the afternoon, feeling like 25 with the Humidex. Cloudy skies with showers later tonight, 10 to 20 millimeters expected with a low 13. Tomorrow, a mix of sun and cloud throughout the day, high 17. Clear skies Friday night, low 5. Sunshine throughout the day on Saturday, high 16. Find your full weather forecast online at shorelineclassicsfm.com.
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5: Shoreline Classics weather, cloudy skies with showers throughout the afternoon, around 10 to 15 millimeters expected with a high 19 degrees. Cloudy skies with showers tonight, 10 to 20 millimeters expected, low 11. Tomorrow, a mix of sun and cloud throughout the day, clearing for the afternoon, high 17 with clear skies Friday night, low 5 degrees. Sunshine throughout the day on Saturday, high 16. Find your full weather forecast online at shorelineclassicsfm.com.
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0: From the Shoreline Classics Newsroom, I'm Nick Powell. South Bruce OPP are turning to the public to identify a vehicle and suspects following a theft in Brockton. On September 28th, South Bruce OPP were called to an address on Bruce Road 3 for the theft. Investigation found unknown suspects at around 4 a.m. on the 29th cut a length of telecommunication cable. One suspect's described as a white man wearing a black hooded sweatshirt, dark black or a green jacket, gray or dark colored pants with black shoes. A second suspect has only been identified as a man. Suspect vehicle is described as a black newer model Dodge pickup, four-door with black rims. A full day of activities is set at the Davidson Center tomorrow morning, all around how you can get more involved in the community. Run by Active Living 55+, the event Life by Design, a showcase of possibilities for seniors, runs from 9:30 a.m. to 3:30 p.m., complete with speakers, lunch, and more. Jody Beer, Senior Active Living Coordinator for Active Living 55+, says this is far from the only event and programming that they run.
1: So between Huron, Kinloss, and Kincardine, we're currently running 40 to 50 programs a month, and it is amazing. So in fitness, workshops, creativity, all sorts of interesting stuff you can get involved in, nutrition workshops. We got a lot of stuff going on.
0: The event tomorrow morning is free to attend, and visitors are able to come and go as they please. Improvements continue to be seen in EQAO test results for the Avon-Maitland District School Board. When compared to numbers from the province, grade 3 AMDSB students exceeded the average in reading, writing, and math. Grade 6 students were slightly below the average in reading and writing, but achievement in those measures were still high. Grade 9 math showed students below the average, but had larger gains overall, while literacy, grade 10, the board closed the gap and is now on par with the province. And the minimum wage has gone up again in Ontario. Jumping 35 cents, the wage has gone from $17.60 to $17.95 an hour, benefiting more than 700,000 workers in the province. The annual increase is tied to the Ontario Consumer Price Index of 1.9%, marks the second highest rate among provinces. A worker earning minimum wage and working 40 hours a week will see an annual pay increase of $728. The province's minimum wage is adjusted each year on October 1st, based on a CPI, ensuring wages keep pace with inflation. For these and other stories, visit our website at shorelineclassicsfm.com. 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
0: Shoreline Classics weather, cloudy skies with showers throughout the afternoon, around 10 to 15 millimeters expected with a high 19 degrees. Cloudy skies with showers tonight, 10 to 20 millimeters expected, low 11. Tomorrow, a mix of sun and cloud throughout the day, clearing for the afternoon, high 17, with clear skies Friday night, low 5 degrees. Sunshine throughout the day on Saturday, high 16. Find your full weather forecast online at shorelineclassicsfm.com.
4: Hi, I'm Kimberly Payne. I'm the Executive Director of the Alexandra Marine and General Hospital Foundation. And I'm thrilled to say that we're bringing back our annual radiothon hosted by Shoreline Classics at Zayers on Friday, October the 9th from 9 to 3. We'll be on site with a barbecue. We'll be accepting donations of all kinds. So bring your check, bring your cash. Most of all, just bring your stories. We'd like to hear from you about your experience at AMGH. We are raising money, $60,000 that day. This is in addition to the $1.4 million we've already committed for our annual capital campaign equipment at the hospital. $60,000 will bring a piece of equipment that assists with the removal of polyps, cauterizes them, and this all happens during your colonoscopy process. It's essential to keep our patients safe. This piece of equipment keeps our hospital vital. It keeps it relevant, and it keeps healthcare local and close to home for all of the people who need it when they need it the most.
0: Checking sports, it's do or die in Game 3 of the final wild card series in the MLB playoffs. The Atlanta Braves close out against the Philadelphia Phillies. The winner moves on to play the LA Dodgers starting this weekend. On the ice, the Philadelphia Flyers aim to bounce back, who are in New Jersey against the Devils. Buffalo starts their season in Columbus. Vancouver is home to the Edmonton Oilers, while Calgary entertains Seattle. Week 4 gets going in the NFL with the 2-1 Cleveland Browns playing host to the 2-1 Pittsburgh Steelers. kickoff is set for 8:15. Olympic gold medalist and PWHL Walter Cup champion Claire Thompson is retiring from pro hockey and going back to medical school. The 28-year-old was part of the Team Canada squad capturing gold at the 2022 Beijing Olympics, grabbing silver this past February, posting 17 points over 14 Olympic games. In 58 PWHL games, Thompson finishes with 8 goals and 35 points. And that is a look at sports. I'm Nick Powell.
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5: Checking in on the financial markets over the noon hour, the TSX has dropped 211 points to 35,024. The S&P 500 is 8 points lower to 7,643. The Dow Jones fell 200 points to 50,705. And the NASDAQ is up 6 points to 26,867. Crude added $1.75, now trading at $92.17 a barrel. Gold up $7 to $4,194 an ounce, and the loonie trading at 70.2 cents U.S. With your noon market watch, I'm Robin Brady.
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7: Good afternoon. Here is the report for Thursday from Farm Market News at the University of Guelph Ridgetown campus. From Ontario Pork, Quebec's average price on Wednesday was $197.79 per 100 kilos dressed weight. The previous market's day, CME constructed price was $80.91 U.S. per 100 weight dressed weight. Compared to the previous day, this was down 8 cents. At the Chicago Board of Trade today, the corn futures are slightly lower. December down 4.25 at 496.5. Soybean futures are slightly to moderately lower. November down 16.5 at 1276.5. And wheat futures are slightly lower, with December down 1 at 674.75. July down 2.5 at 698.5. Cash corn prices 637 to 642. Soybean 1697 to 1703. And soft red winter wheat $8 per bushel. I'm Blair Andrews at Farm Market News.
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1: Shoreline Classics weather, cloudy skies with showers throughout the afternoon, around 10 to 15 millimeters expected with a high 19 degrees. Cloudy skies with showers tonight, 10 to 20 millimeters expected, low 11. Tomorrow, a mix of sun and cloud throughout the day, clearing for the afternoon, high 17 with clear skies Friday night, low 5 degrees. Sunshine throughout the day on Saturday, high 16. Find your full weather forecast online at shorelineclassicsfm.com.
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5: Shoreline Classics weather. Cloudy skies with showers throughout the afternoon. Around 10 to 15 millimeters expected with a high 19 degrees. Cloudy skies with showers tonight. 10 to 20 millimeters expected. Low 11. Tomorrow, a mix of sun and cloud throughout the day, clearing for the afternoon, high 17, with clear skies Friday night, low 5 degrees. Sunshine throughout the day on Saturday, high 16. Find your full weather forecast online at shorelineclassicsfm.com.
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0: From Toronto, Ontario, the beach is T-shirt on Shoreline Classics. Thursday, that means one day to the weekend, Shoreliners. Coming up in our first hour, Poison, CCR, and Bowling for Soup. We're also going to get to our five random facts, and later on, details on the Dueling Pianos fundraiser coming up October 9th. It's a wet and dreary one out there. Make sure to reach out to the Shoreline News team with any news or traffic tips. Quick break, and we're back.
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0: do this, Shoreliners. Our five random facts. Number one on our list today. Did you know that unlike most animals, goats have excellent object permanence and are able to remember where objects are hidden without being able to see or smell them? Number two, olive oil is actually juice, technically fruit juice, since olives are a fruit. Number three, Hawaii is not part of North America or any other continent. It is considered to be in the geographic region Oceania. Number four, a typical cat can jump between 5 and 6 times its height or length, which is usually 8 to 9 feet. That would be the equivalent of a human being jumping from the ground to the third floor of a building. And number five, 3 different actors have admitted to losing their Oscars. Angelina Jolie, Jeff Bridges, and Matt Damon. Those are your 5 random facts. Matt Good in Boston coming up.
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4: Shoreline Classics weather, cloudy skies with showers throughout the afternoon, around 10 to 15 millimeters expected with a high 19 degrees. Cloudy skies with showers tonight, 10 to 20 millimeters expected, low 11. Tomorrow, a mix of sun and cloud throughout the day, clearing for the afternoon, high 17 with clear skies Friday night, low 5 degrees. Sunshine throughout the day on Saturday, high 16. Find your full weather forecast online at shorelineclassicsfm.com.
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0: From disco to grunge, from power ballads to early 2000s anthems. 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

0: Welcome back, Shoreliners, into our 3 p.m. hour. Good Charlotte there. Heard from Beck and Brian Adams before that. More great music coming up. Cage the Elephant, Huey Lewis in the News, and Lenny Kravitz on the way. In this hour, with it being October the 1st, we're going to take a look at a few things we have to look forward to, and then details on the teen takeover night at the Huron County Library's Godrich Branch. All that and more right after this.
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0: October 1st, Shoreliners, and we're going to go through some stuff coming up here in the month of October you might want to mark down on your calendar. As always, we start with the sports. This is the most wonderful time of the year for a sports fan because you have the MLB playoffs going on with the Wild Card Series wrapping up tonight. Game 1 of the World Series is set for October 23rd. The NHL season kicked off this week, and the new NBA season will also kick off October 20th. You obviously have the NFL season now in full swing. No shortage of sports to watch. Then on TV, the new Carrie miniseries is coming to Prime Video on the 7th. Season 6 of Abbott Elementary will premiere on the 7th. Marvel's latest spinoff, Vision Quest, is coming to Disney Plus on the 14th. And Season 23 of Grey's Anatomy premieres on the 15th. In theaters, Tom Cruise's Digger is out tomorrow. The Social Network sequel, The Social Reckoning, and the horror flick Other Mommy are both being released on the 9th. And the newest Street Fighter movie is coming out on the 16th. The concert film documenting the final Ozzy Osbourne live performance, Ozzy and Black Sabbath, Back to the Beginning, will be hitting theaters October 28th. And then we'll wrap with the holidays. Canadian Thanksgiving coming up on Monday, October the 12th. Halloween, of course, October the 31st. But then we also have International Beer and Pizza Day on the 9th, National Boyfriend Day on the 3rd, National Cat Day on the 29th, and Slap Your Coworker Day on the 23rd. I'll have to be on guard. Those are some of the things we have to look forward to in the month of October. We'll get right back into the Shoreline Classics. First, your Shoreline weather update.
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3: Shoreline Classics weather, cloudy skies with showers throughout the afternoon, around 10 to 15 millimeters expected with a high 19 degrees. Cloudy skies with showers tonight, 10 to 20 millimeters expected, low 11. Tomorrow, a mix of sun and cloud throughout the day, clearing for the afternoon, high 17 with clear skies Friday night, low 5 degrees. Sunshine throughout the day on Saturday, high 16. Find your full weather forecast online at shorelineclassicsfm.com.
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0: Shoreline Classics, Brandon with you. Just want to fill you in on this really cool event from the Huron County Library's Godrich Branch. It's the Teen Takeover Night. 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It is for ages 12 to 16, and they do not need to register for this, but would be a good idea for mom and dad to reach out Godrich Library at HuronCountyLibrary.ca or call 519-524-9261 to lock in their spot. Again, that's the Teen Takeover Night coming up on October the 9th.
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How many days until Highway 21 closes? We'll help you survive the winter with the greatest hits from the 70s, 80s, 90s, and 2000s. 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
1: Huron East is welcoming a new development with Omni Quality Living in Huron East, bringing a new 256-bed long-term care home to Seaforth. The project marks a milestone for the municipality and helps address the need for long-term care beds and increasing access to care closer to home. Council and staff are working with Omni Quality Living as the project moves forward. Plans are in place for a groundbreaking, but a date for the official moment has not yet been finalized. Three people have been charged after a traffic stop resulted in drugs and four firearms being seized. On September 29th, a stop was done in Chatsworth with suspected fentanyl, cocaine, four firearms, and bulk currency taken. The estimated value of the drugs was over $500,000, and the property seized over $25,000. Three people were charged, including with the unauthorized possession of a prohibited or restricted firearm and possession for the purpose of trafficking. The Alexander Marine and General Hospital Foundations received a boost from Barbara Ann and Richard Otwell and the BM Ross team. A donation of $50,000 was given to the foundation, with Barbara and Richard saying the AMGH has been their hospital for almost 50 years, with their children born there and their parents receiving exceptional care over the many years. Checking sports, it's do or die in Game 3 of the final wild card series in the MLB playoffs. The Atlanta Braves close out against the Philadelphia Phillies. The winner moves on to play the LA Dodgers starting this weekend. On the ice, the Philadelphia Flyers aim to bounce back, who are in New Jersey against the Devils. Buffalo starts their season in Columbus. Vancouver is home to the Edmonton Oilers, while Calgary entertains Seattle. Week 4 gets going in the NFL with the 2-1 Cleveland Browns playing host to the 2-1 Pittsburgh Steelers. Kickoff is set for 8:15.
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0: The Northern Pikes kicking off our 4 p.m. hour for us. She Ain't Pretty. And coming up, Van Halen, The Cars, and Metallica. Details on the ghost tours, which start tomorrow at the Huron Historic Jail. And the Goderich Fire Department's open house is coming up. I want to fill you in on that, too.
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0: Metallica covering Bob Seger, Turn the Page on Shoreline Classics. I'm going to be very quick here, but something we look forward to every year along the shoreline is the ghost tours at the Huron Historic Jail. Those officially begin tomorrow night. 6:45 p.m. and 8:30 p.m. are your times. There will be no tours on Friday, October the 23rd, though, so make sure to keep that in mind if you are planning for later on in the month. Recommended for ages 12 and older, as it does get pretty scary. Tickets are $11 for adults and $7 for students or museum members. It does fill up quickly, too, so it doesn't hurt to book your tickets at HuronCountyMuseum.ca. The Huron Historic Jail is actually going to be featured tomorrow in a very special way. I'll briefly touch on that before I sign off in our 5 p.m. hour, and Roland Archer will have some more details for you tomorrow. In the meantime, Paula Cole and the Go-Go's on the way.
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3: Shoreline Classics weather. Showers this evening, amounts of 10 to 20 millimeters. Fog patch developing after midnight, low of 10. Mix of sun and cloud tomorrow morning, fog patches dissipating, high of 15, UV index moderate. A few clouds tomorrow evening, low of plus 5. Sunny Saturday, high of 17. For your long-range weather forecast, visit shorelineclassicsfm.com.
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0: Shipping up to Boston from Dropkick Murphys here on Shoreline Classics. The Godrich Fire Department has their open house coming up on Tuesday, October 6th. That from 6 to 8 p.m. at the fire department, you're going to have the chance to meet the firefighters and watch live hands-on firefighting demonstrations. The fire trucks are going to be on hand so the kids can tour those and view some of the safety equipment. Not to mention, they are doing free fire extinguisher inspections, so make sure to bring yours with you. The 2026 firefighter recruitment sessions will also be going on, so if you're interested in becoming a volunteer firefighter, make sure to ask as many questions as possible, learn about the role, and connect with the team. Again, that's Tuesday, October 6th, the open house from the Godrich Fire Department. A big win for the Toronto Maple Leafs last night. Really needed that. Nick Powell does have your news and sports coming up. Quite a few games on the schedule tonight. In the meantime, we'll take a quick break. I put together an all-Canadian block for you. Nickelback, Kim Mitchell, Platinum Blonde, and Heart on the way.
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1: South Bruce OPP are turning to the public to identify a vehicle and suspects after a theft in Brockton. On September 28th, police were called to an address on Bruce Road 3, with investigation finding unknown suspects cut a length of telecommunication cable. One suspect described as a white man wearing a black hooded sweatshirt, dark black or a green jacket, gray or dark colored pants with black shoes. The second suspect has only been identified as a man. The suspect vehicle, a black newer model Dodge pickup, four-door with black rims. Improvements continue to be seen in EQA test results for the Avon Maitland District School Board. Compared to numbers from the province, grade 3 AMDSB students exceeded the average in reading, writing, and math. In grade 6, students were slightly below the average in reading and writing, but achievement in those measures were still high. Grade 9 math did show students below the average, but had larger gains overall. And it's a full day of activity set at the Davidson Center tomorrow morning, all around how you can get more involved in the community. Run by Active Living 55 Plus, the event Life by Design, a showcase of possibilities for seniors, starts at 9:30 a.m. to 3:30 p.m., complete with speakers, lunch, and more. The event is free to attend, with visitors being able to come and go as they please. Checking sports, it's do or die in Game 3 of the final wild card series in the MLB playoffs. The Atlanta Braves close out against the Philadelphia Phillies. The winner moves on to play the LA Dodgers starting this weekend. On the ice, the Philadelphia Flyers aim to bounce back, who are in New Jersey against the Devils. Buffalo starts their season in Columbus. Vancouver is home to the Edmonton Oilers, while Calgary entertains Seattle. Week 4 gets going in the NFL with the 2-1 Cleveland Browns playing host to the 2-1 Pittsburgh Steelers. Kickoff is set for 8:15.
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3: Checking the closing markets for Thursday, the TSX closed 81 points lower at 30.

0: 35,154. The S&P 500 gained 14 points to close at 7,666. The Dow Jones is up 20 points to finish the day at 50,926, while the NASDAQ closed at 26,871, 10 points higher. Crude is up $2 to $92 a barrel. Gold rose $18 to $4,205 an ounce. And the Canadian dollar is trading at 70 cents U.S. With your closing market report, I'm Kirk Dickinson.
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0: We're rocking now, Shoreliners. It's Pearl Jam Worldwide Suicide. And on the way in our drive at 5, the Foo Fighters, Loverboy, and Led Zeppelin. As far as your rock notes go, John Mayer is the latest artist to be taking over the Sphere in Las Vegas. The Foo Fighters are going to be headed out on the road with AC/DC and Cheap Trick guitarist Rick Nielsen auctioning off some of his most iconic guitars. In the meantime, a quick break. Don't go anywhere.
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0: Rock Notes time, Shoreliners, and a good one today. Let's start with John Mayer. He is just the latest artist to be headed to the Sphere. He is going to play 6 shows at the Las Vegas venue next spring, featuring solo, full band, and trio sets. He wrote on Instagram, "Meet me where the light is. I can't wait to show you what I'm putting together. See you at the Sphere." Next, the Foo Fighters are going to be joining AC/DC for their rescheduled New York area concert. It's going to take place tomorrow at MetLife Stadium. The show was scheduled for September 25th, but after that huge northeastern storm caused widespread event cancellations across the East Coast, it had to be postponed. Hopefully they really enjoy jamming with each other and they extend those tour dates. And then we'll end with Cheap Trick guitarist Rick Nielsen. He has, without a doubt, one of the most legendary collections of guitars in all of rock, and now he is selling some of them for a good cause. Julian's Auctions has announced the Rick Nielsen Collection, consisting of more than 300 items. It's going to be offered up October 24th, with a portion of the proceeds going to St. Jude Children's Research Hospital. Amazing guy, amazing guitar player. I actually own a pick that Rick Nielsen tossed out into the crowd at a show I was at. It's pretty rad. Those are your Rock Notes. We'll be back after this.
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1: None of us knows what they'll be when they grow up.
2: Good thing they'll have the tools to succeed.
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5: Shoreline Classics weather. Showers this evening, amounts of 10 to 20 millimeters, fog patch developing after midnight, low of 10. Mix of sun and cloud tomorrow morning, fog patches dissipating, high of 15, UV index moderate. A few clouds tomorrow evening, low of plus 5. Sunny Saturday, high of 17. For your long-range weather forecast, visit shorelineclassicsfm.com.
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0: wrapping things up here with the Tragically Hip in view on Shoreline Classics. Thanks so much for keeping me company. Really appreciate you being with me here in the afternoon. I've got Green Day and Collective Soul coming up right after this for you. We'll also hear from Toronto and the Arkells. Just a reminder, October 9th, the Dueling Pianos fundraiser going on. We've also got the Teen Takeover Night coming to the Huron County Library's Godrich Branch on October the 9th. The Godrich Fire Department is planning an open house for October the 6th. And the Huron Historic Jail ghost tours officially begin tomorrow. When we chatted about that, I let you know that the jail is actually going to be featured in a very special way tomorrow night. I'm not sure if you knew this, but former cast member of Jersey Shore, Snooki, is now a paranormal investigator. And she has a show on Crave, and the episode featuring her journey through the Huron Historic Jail premieres tomorrow night. So keep an eye on Crave. If you don't have the app, maybe this is the reason to download it. Godrich getting some love in the show, I think, is going to be really cool. Roland will have some more details on it tomorrow, so make sure to be hanging with him just after 6 a.m. As always, stay safe, enjoy your night. We'll catch up again tomorrow.
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2: Huron East is welcoming a new development with Omni Quality Living in Huron East, bringing a new 256-bed long-term care home to Seaforth. Project marks a milestone for the municipality, helps address the need for long-term care beds and increasing access to care closer to home. Council and staff are working with Omni Quality Living as the project moves forward. Plans are in place for a groundbreaking, but a date for the official moment has not yet been finalized. Three people have been charged after a traffic stop resulted in drugs and four firearms being seized. On September 29th, the stop was done in Chatsworth with suspected fentanyl, cocaine, four firearms, and bulk currency taken. The estimated value of the drugs was over $500,000, and the property seized over $25,000. Three people were charged, including with the unauthorized possession of a prohibited or restricted firearm and possession for the purpose of trafficking. The Alexander Marine and General Hospital Foundations received a boost from Barbara Ann and Richard Otwell and the BM Ross team. A donation of $50,000 was given to the foundation, with Barbara and Richard saying the AMGH has been their hospital for almost

0: 50 years, with their children born there and their parents receiving exceptional care over the many years. Checking sports, it's do or die in Game 3 of the final wild card series in the MLB playoffs. The Atlanta Braves close out against the Philadelphia Phillies. The winner moves on to play the LA Dodgers starting this weekend. On the ice, the Philadelphia Flyers aim to bounce back, who are in New Jersey against the Devils. Buffalo starts their season in Columbus. Vancouver is home to the Edmonton Oilers, while Calgary entertains Seattle. Week 4 gets going in the NFL with the 2-1 Cleveland Browns playing host to the 2-1 Pittsburgh Steelers. Kickoff is set for 8:15.
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0: Shoreline Classics weather. Showers this evening, amounts of 10 to 20 millimeters. Fog patch developing after midnight, low of 10. Mix of sun and cloud tomorrow morning, fog patches dissipating, high of 15, UV index moderate. A few clouds tomorrow evening, low of plus 5. Sunny Saturday, high of 17. For your long-range weather forecast, visit shorelineclassicsfm.com.
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0: Shoreline Classics weather. Showers this evening, amounts of 10 to 20 millimeters. Fog patch developing after midnight, low of 10. Mix of sun and cloud tomorrow morning, fog patches dissipating, high of 15, UV index moderate. A few clouds tomorrow evening, low of plus 5. Sunny Saturday, high of 17. For your long-range weather forecast, visit shorelineclassicsfm.com.
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